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0: Mix 100, Rachel, looks like the sun is coming back to us this weekend. What do you got planned?
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0: Oh, you're killing me. 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
1: It's okay. 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

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I'm Nina Blanco, and I really am DeLulu when it comes to Beyonce, because she was rumored to drop Act 3 today, and I was up till 1 a.m. last night hoping that she would drop something just for nothing to happen. 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
3: 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This report is sponsored by Positive Coaching Alliance. Eastbound 6th Avenue at Wadsworth. Crash there. That's in the two left lanes. 6th Avenue jam back to Kipling. About a 15-minute delay there. Eastbound I-70 at Ward Road, working a crash that's on the shoulder, a little bit slow. 270 is still jammed, especially westbound, trying to get to Vasquez. And northbound I-25, crowded, getting up past 6th Avenue. Questions about youth or high school sports? 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I'm Sydney Phelan with traffic on Mix 100.
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I didn't realize that Harry Styles' new fiance, Zoe Kravitz, has been engaged 3 times. This is her 3rd engagement. Hope it works out. Actually,

0: Dang, just took a peek outside. It's all foggy and gloomy. And I'm loving this.
1: Yeah.
0: I love this weather.
2: Because this is a day that you just want to curl up in a blanket and lay on your couch. Eat soup.
0: No. I want soup. I want some broccoli cheddar soup.
1: Yeah,
2: I still got to go to the gym, though.
0: Do it. Would it be weird if I sat on a stationary bike at the gym eating a bowl of broccoli cheddar soup?
1: I think that'd be fine. I think that'd be fine.
2: You think they'd be okay with that?
1: Yeah.
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0: It's a soup day, but I'm still working on my fitness.
1: Yeah.
0: Shut up.
2: Sir, we're going to need you to put the soup back in the locker room, please.
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6: 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Eastbound 6th Avenue at Wadsworth. Crash there. That's in the two left lanes. 6th Avenue jam back to Kipling. About a 15-minute delay there. Eastbound I-70 at Ward Road. Working a crash that's on the shoulder. A little bit slow. 270 is still jammed, especially westbound trying to get to Vasquez. And northbound I-25 crowded getting up past 6th Avenue. Questions about youth or high school sports? 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
0: Katie, I just found a place where you can land and be on the beach in seriously like 5 minutes.
1: Okay, that sounds fake. Where?
0: Well, it's Carlsbad, California. It's about 30 minutes north of San Diego, and there's now a nonstop flight from Denver straight into Carlsbad.
1: Wait, so no LAX chaos? No rental car meltdown?
0: No, ma'am. You can literally step off the plane at Palomar Airport and boom, flip-flops on, toes in the sand. Thank you.
1: I'm listening.
0: Well, it's 7 miles of beaches, perfect weather, basically all year. 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
1: Or laying on a towel doing absolutely nothing, which is my sport.
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1: Okay, so beach, burritos, and zero stress getting there?
0: Yeah, that's the vibe.
1: Sounds like it's going to be all good in Carlsbad, California.
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It's Synergy with you. Happy Friday. We made it. Woohoo! I don't mean to rush your weekend along or anything, but next week, man, are we hooking you up. We have a pair of tickets to see Charlie Puth, a pair of tickets to see Russell Dickerson. You know it. Just when

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I don't think I trust that yet. 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

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Mix 100, Synergy with you on this Friday night. And when this guy comes to town, Teddy Swims, he's making a stop at Ball Marina. And you know we're going to hook you up with tickets because that's what we do. Here's his latest, Mr. Know-It-All.

0: hot air balloon in Southern California. This pilot is being celebrated for his quick thinking when he had to make an emergency landing. There were 13 people, is that right? 13 people were uninjured. How do you get 13 people on a hot air balloon?
1: In a hot air balloon.
0: That's a big old basket,
2: isn't it? Big basket.
0: Man. Anyway, it like lost fuel, and he had to steer it, which, again, I didn't even know you could steer it, into somebody's backyard.
2: Did he just go, everybody blow left, go.
0: They pulled out notebooks, yeah, and they were fanning it.
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Denver's best music, Mix 100. It's Synergy, and I like to tie together whatever bizarre holiday it is with a corny joke. And there are 34 different holidays today. I picked School Bus Day. So why did the tomato take the bus? Because it couldn't catch up.

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Wow. We are going to give you a chance to win tickets to see Charlie Puth. He's going to be at Belco Theater on May 10th. And a pair of tickets to see Russell Dickerson May 13th at Red Rocks. Just when

Morgan Wallen, Denver's best music, Mix 100, Synergy with you. And if catching a flight at DIA feels sort of like a hike, a new report confirms it. Denver International has the second longest walk from the terminal entrance to the farthest gate in the entire country at over a mile. Whoa. Hi, Bruno.

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It's Synergy. According to rumors, Taylor Swift and Travis Kelce are now reportedly 10% owners of Kentucky Derby contender the Puma, so they might show up to the Kentucky Derby tomorrow.

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It starts at 9 p.m. Thank you to Mile High Behavioral Healthcare for the sponsor. 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

0: I did make it down to Empower Field for the, I call it the messy matchup against the Colorado Rapids, and that was one of the neatest events I've ever been to. It was unbelievable.
1: Messi, I love you!
0: I mean, kind of, yeah.
1: I love you!
0: Yeah, but the funniest part was after the end of the game where I'm talking 30 people rushed the field, and they were all kids. So I'm like, these guys aren't drunk fans that want to, like, get, you know, on the big screen.
2: Did you start kicking them away?
0: They did. They got tackled. I mean, these kids
2: fantastic.
0: Got tackled and booted. No. But they just wanted to start
2: kicking them back
0: seriously.
2: Up into the stands.
0: He would have kicked them 18 rows.
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Ooh, it was just announced today. Ariana Grande coming out with a new album on July 31st. It's called Petal. Here she is, Mix 100.

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Ooh, here she is. I can't wait. 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

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But before I leave, let me put a quote to your day. Peace is not the absence of problems. It's the presence of power within you. I'm leaving you with Dominic Fike. This is called Baby Doll. I'll see you back here tomorrow night.

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0: 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Last night was the pesto sandwich and the extra crispy cheese, which she loved me for.
1: Yeah.
0: And then I went to the TJ Maxx this week, and while I was in there, I bought a couple throw pillows that I was like, this will look good in our living room.
1: Yeah.
0: I bet Nick Nack would like these. Random throw pillows. She loves them.
1: Does she?
0: She was raving about them again yesterday to me. She's like, these are the nicest

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0: I'm glowing.
1: Like, you really are.
0: I got double attaboys this week from Knick Knack. Double attaboys.
1: You're really doing something good. You really are.
0: Take note, fellas. If you want to impress your lady, crispy cheese and throw pillows.
1: There it is.
0: I'm going to tell you right now.
1: That's a secret.
0: That's the secret.
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0: Dang, just took a peek outside. It's all foggy and gloomy. And I'm loving this.
1: Yeah.
0: I love this weather.
2: Because this is a day that you just want to curl up in a blanket and lay on your couch. Eat soup.
0: No. I want soup. I want some broccoli cheddar soup.
1: Yeah,
2: I still got to go to the gym, though.
0: Would it be weird if I sat on a stationary bike at the gym eating a bowl of broccoli cheddar soup?
1: I think that'd be fine. I think that'd be fine.
2: You think they'd be okay with that?
3: 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They'll go viral.
0: It's a soup day, but I'm still working on my fitness.
1: Yeah.
0: Shut up.
2: Sir, we're going to need you to put the soup back in the locker room, please.
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1: 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Man. Anyway, it like lost fuel and he had to steer it, which again, I didn't even know you could steer it into somebody's backyard.
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0: I did make it down to Empower Field for the, I call it the messy matchup against the Colorado Rapids, and that was one of the neatest events I've ever been to. It was unbelievable.
1: Messy, I love you!
0: I mean, kind of, yeah.
1: I love you!
0: Yeah, but the funniest part was after the end of the game where I'm talking 30 people rushed the field, and they were all kids. 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
2: Did you start kicking them away?
0: 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They got tackled. I mean, these kids got tackled and booted. No. But they just wanted to
2: kicking them back up into the stands.
0: He would have kicked a

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0: said something funny off the air the other day, and I was like, dang, that would be a great morning show topic.
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2: I know Katie's getting ready to have some fun this weekend because you're hitting the road, aren't you?
3: I am. I'm going to get on a plane, yeah. And I just came across the top dirty parts of airport travel.
2: Wait,
3: baby.
2: Hold up. Oh, no. Hold
3: it,
2: up.
3: Isn't that funny when you're like about to go on a trip and the internet gives you everything you don't want to see? Like, here, read this.
2: The dirtiest parts of an airplane. So there's only four?
3: They kind
2: 400?
3: Of... So they did a study of five different airports, and these were just the top four. So there's lots of dirty places when it comes to airport travel.
2: So this is airport, not the plane.
3: This is the plane.
2: This is the plane.
3: There was a whole other thing about airports in general, and one of the dirtiest place there, I just want to point that out, was the water bottle filling station. You don't think of that, but they say that so many
4: Makes
3: people
4: sense.
3: Go up there
4: They're
3: and
4: touching
3: touch it.
4: It yeah.
3: And they don't clean it enough as you would think they would, so it is the dirtiest place in the airport.
2: Well, that's disgusting.
3: I know.
2: That makes me feel very unsettled.
3: As far as like on the plane,
2: hold
3: they
2: on, let
3: say,
2: me guess. The tray in front of you.
3: Okay.
2: It's got to be.
3: Yes. So the dirtiest place, jumping all the way to the front. Yes, that
2: is
3: the dirtiest place.
2: Ah,
3: is the tray table. And they say, yeah, it's because that's what you touch. I mean, you put things on there like your phone that you're then going to put on your face. And they
2: kids are laying on that
3: yes,
2: thing.
3: Yes, they highly encourage you. And I know a lot of flight attendants. I have friends who tell me the very first thing you need to do on a plane is wipe down that tray.
2: Yeah,
3: like,
2: yeah.
3: Just make sure you do it with a wipe so you know it's taken care of.
2: I saw a kid licking that tray once when we were on the plane. They just,
3: I was like,
2: kid is going to have an epic immune system.
3: Absolutely. But I've seen people put their feet up on it.
2: Yep.
3: I've seen just flat like food sitting on it with nothing underneath.
2: So
3: it is very, very gross. But some of the other things you might not think of coming in at number four was the seatbelt buckle.
2: Sure.
3: Because again,
2: think of the thousands of people that have touched it.
3: Not cleaning it. Like you like that's
2: and
3: just something
2: sweaty
3: where it's like,
2: in that area.
3: Exactly. Like so number four was the seatbelt buckle. Number three, the only one that was actually in the restroom was the toilet flush button.
2: Yeah, so, I've never used an airplane bathroom, so.
3: Okay, yeah.
2: So I would imagine.
3: There's the button that you push that.
2: To do it with your knuckle.
3: Everything goes.
4: Sucks everything
3: you do
4: in.
3: With your foot. That's what I bring my foot up there.
2: I saw a kid licking that button once.
3: Exactly. The immune system of that kid. And then number two, this is the one that surprised me the most, I think, was that little air vent thing above you.
2: Oh, my God. You don't even think about that.
3: You don't even think
2: Everyone's
3: about it.
2: Everyone's always fiddling with that little thing.
3: Exactly.
2: That never works properly.
3: And, yeah, multiple times, right? Like, I don't touch that thing just once. It's like four or five times throughout my flight that I'll be messing with that thing. So I just, it's not like it's going to deter me from using these things, but I think the hand sanitizer and bringing on wipes yourself so that you can wipe these down.
2: You're going to be
3: on
2: one today.
3: I know.
2: So do you bring your little handy wipes?
3: I do, and I just want to give a shout out to Josh for giving me some really high end hand sanitizer that I can use, and it's spray.
2: I love it.
3: You
2: know what you can use that on?
3: What?
2: That little kid who's licking everything.
3: Yeah,
2: spray it on his tongue if you see him today, all right?
3: Take this, little tray licker.
2: Ow! It's time for PMI, you guys. It's a positive, a minus, and something a little bit interesting to start your day. Katie had the P today?
3: I can have the P.
4: Wait,
3: it's
4: fine.
2: Or did Josh have the P?
3: I think I had the I, but did you want to go for the P?
4: Yeah, I got the P today.
3: I had that P. Hopefully Josh.
4: I don't know if I have an I. All right, well, a new study just came out of 2,000 moms saying that most of them still think that their families would absolutely crash and burn without their daily management. The moms identify strongly as still as the cleaner, the chef of the family, the guidance counselor, the event planner, and even the chauffeur. And so, yes, they're doing multiple things throughout the entire day, throughout the weeks, the months, and years. And yet only around 30% of them see themselves as like the CEOs of the family, if you will. I know for a fact my family of five kids all growing up would have crashed and burned without my family. I mean, do you feel the same way, Katie?
3: Without your mom?
4: Yeah,
3: absolutely.
4: Without our moms?
3: Yeah, like
4: our
3: moms
4: were
3: things.
4: Everything.
3: Yeah.
2: Yeah, moms.
4: Absolutely.
3: Run stuff.
4: Everything. And then they still say that about 50 of them are still saying, we're not getting enough sleep no matter how old our kids are.
3: That's...
4: Do you agree with that? Do you still worry about baby Nana?
3: Oh, I worry about her every day. I have her location.
4: Because my mom
3: constantly.
4: Yeah, my mom is still saying that she still lacks sleep, and I'm like, I haven't lived at home in years.
3: That
4: Why
3: makes
4: are
3: it
4: you
3: worse.
4: Worrying about?
2: Well,
4: me?
2: She knows what you're doing.
3: That's the thing. Like I know when moms like wake up and they think about their kids, they want to know that they're safe and tucked in bed and just like they're living their best lives. So when you're not at home, they can't go wander down the hallway and look in your room, right?
2: True.
3: So that's the way I look at it.
4: We love our moms.
2: Very big positive.
3: Oh, we love mama.
2: Katie, what's the minus?
3: No, I have the interesting, don't
2: you're
3: I?
2: Right.
3: Yeah.
2: You're right.
3: Okay.
2: I'm all messed up today.
3: It's okay. It's all good.
2: You know what I blame?
3: What
2: the menopause.
3: You know, we'll take it. Well, stupid menopause. now.
2: You know what part of the problem is I'm still thinking about sniffing Ella Langley's hair. And wondering if it'll smell like strawberries or horses.
3: Well, that might be a minus for Ella Langley.
2: Here's the minus. Former Chick-fil-A worker, Keyshawn Jones, facing felony charges. Get this, after he allegedly stole over $80,000 from a Chick-fil-A through fraudulent mac and cheese transactions.
3: What?
2: What? What? I'd rather have the mac and cheese.
3: Yes. 100%.
2: Anyway, they say that he was fired, but yet he got back into the restaurant, and he went to the registers and processed approximately 800 large mac and cheese tray purchases, then issued refunds directly back to his personal credit cards. There's surveillance footage that captured him conducting the transactions in rapid succession, is what they're saying behind the counter. He had to do this like 800 times. Anyway, they tracked him down. They arrested him. Now facing charges for property theft, money laundering, evading arrest, and not getting Chick-fil-A mac and cheese.
3: Right?
2: What a tool bag.
3: Yeah.
2: Don't do that.
3: Don't do that.
2: Okay, there's your minus. What's the interesting?
3: Mac and cheese crime. This is very interesting for folks named Mike, Michael, Mikey, Miguel, Michaela, Michelle, any of those variants. 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
2: What?
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2: Mike sub Wazowski
3: from Firehouse Subs. So pretty funny. And here's why. Why Mike, you ask? The company's president is named Mike Hancock.
2: Hey, good guy.
3: Yeah, so they said that it's also a competitor, a jab at their competitor, Jersey Mike. There is a little tie into that there, but definitely interesting. And if your name's Mike, get you a free sub on May 6th.
2: There you go.
3: Yum, yum, yum, yum, yum, yum, yum, yum.
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0: Showed up late to work with a macchiato in hand again, huh?
1: Eh, don't worry. We'll tell your boss it was Jeremy's fault.
0: Oh, Jeremy.
1: Unless it gets to our legal department, then we deny everything.
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2: I heard the funniest thing this morning. Katie was talking about the rain yesterday.
3: Yeah.
2: You sound just like my wife. It destroys my hair.
3: It does. And, you know, it takes a long time to get my hair straight. And I'm not about to mess it up with one trip outside while, you know, it's pouring rain.
2: The humidity is killing my roots.
3: It is. Like,
2: it's funny how you ladies are with your hair in the rain.
3: Well, again, when it takes us this long to do it, the last thing we're going to do is go mess it up with one outing. That's why you see, like, people will go all out with, like, complete plastic covers on their hair.
2: I've seen little old ladies do that, you know, where they get in and out of the Buick for church.
3: Gosh, I can't imagine how harder it gets when you're older. Like, it must get even, I can't imagine. Yeah, I didn't go on my run yesterday.
2: And you
3: know how, determined I am to keep my runs on this schedule. So that sounds
2: You're weird, all about your runs.
3: Better
2: yeah.
3: way to say that.
2: But Monday,
3: Wednesday, and Friday, I go out on my 2 mile run. And yesterday I was not going to do it because I wasn't going to mess up my hair. So instead I got on the indoor exercise bike. So, you know, you make sacrifices for your hair.
2: How far did you go on the bike?
3: I just went for 30 minutes.
2: Not bad.
3: Yeah, I just go 30 minutes. And, you know, you actually gave me that bike.
2: Yeah.
3: And so there's 8 settings on it. 1 is the least strenuous. And then it goes all the way up to 8 and it gets harder and harder to pedal. So I go all the way. I go 2 minutes on each setting all the way up to 8.
2: Do you really?
3: And then I hold it and then I come all the way back down.
2: Wow, good and for so, you, thighs.
4: Yeah. Quadzilla over
3: leg
4: here.
3: Day.
2: I also heard something very funny when Katie said she doesn't have hand weights. But you want to tell everybody what you're using for?

0: is my laundry soap bottle.
1: Laundry soap bottles and tighter sports bras.
0: Yeah. Or no bra. It's just me.
1: Hells to the yes.
0: Let them fly.
1: Speaking of that, my God, the amount of comments, including myself, not actually on social, but out loud, about J-Lo's latest gym pictures.
0: Yeah, she looks great.
1: Good God.
0: Yeah.
1: What is her secret?
0: Well, she's been a dancer her whole life.
1: A dancer?
0: So there's that. I mean, she has kept her body in tip-top shape the entire time she's been in the public eye and probably even before.
1: Holy cow.
0: That is dedication right there. That's what that is. J-Lo spends a lot of time keeping her body looking like that.
1: She looks like she's 25 years old
0: still. She looks amazing.
1: She's jacked, solid abs, great skin. People are commenting, you look stunning. You're
0: she
1: my
0: does.
1: Inspiration forever. You are a perfect goddess.
2: Wow.
0: Okay.
1: The abs is all I want for summer. Love you, Jen.
0: Let's also point out the fact that J-Lo is Puerto Rican and...
2: ages like
0: I'm in love with a Puerto Rican right now. I know exactly
1: they're tight.
0: Why people just absolutely adore them. And she is also, I think people forget, not only a mom, but J-Lo had twins. You remember J-Lo had twins,
1: and she
0: looks
1: got
0: like that.
1: A bazillion dollars and a chef and a trainer and
0: I know she does, but she also
1: puts
0: in the work. Like you look at J-Lo, and it's like there are people who go to the doctor to look like that, and then there are people who spend hours in the gym and eat nothing but green things.
1: She looks great,
0: and that is what J-Lo does. So
1: she's banging still. She's got rock and pop. Good for you.
0: Get it.
1: I got to get me some yoga pants like she's got. I'll tell you that right now.
3: Jeremy, Kitty, and Josh in the morning.
1: You know, I scored double points this week with the wife. Last night was the pesto sandwich and the extra crispy cheese, which she loved me for.
0: Yeah.
1: And then I went to the TJ Maxx this week, and while I was in there, I bought a couple throw pillows that I was like, this will look good in our living room.
0: Yeah.
1: I bet Nick Nack would like these. Random throw pillows. She loves them.
0: Does she?
1: She was raving about them again yesterday to me. She's like, these are the nicest pillows.
0: We can see the joy it brings you.
1: I'm glowing. Like,
0: you really are.
1: I got double attaboys this week from Nick Nack. Double attaboys.
0: You're really doing something good. You really are.
1: Take note, fellas. If you want to impress your lady, crispy cheese and throw pillows.
0: There it is.
1: I'm going to tell you right now.
0: That's a secret.
1: That's the secret.
3: Jeremy, Kitty, and Josh in the morning. Mix 100.
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1: 100. See the pictures of my paella?
2: You were just telling me about it, and now I'm distracted and I need to see it. What? Paella?
1: My brother-in-law's birthday over the weekend, and every year he makes a big old vat of paella. Which the kids, I mean, especially my son, he's very much into seafood, just gobbles that up.
2: I bet.
1: He's got the little oyster clam things, shell things in them.
2: Mussels.
1: You bet. And then a lot of shrimp and the sausage and, oh, so good. And then he made these, like, homemade cheese sticks, like mozzarella sticks, like homemade. And then he made some flan. Like, It was a tasty, tasty arse meal. I don't think I probably put it on my Instagram.
2: Okay, I'm looking on Facebook. I don't see it.
1: So I can throw it up on our JKJ.
2: I'm going to have to go search that out because I'm a sucker for a good paella. Does he do it right? Because, like, you have to have the crust on the bottom. That rice has to form that perfect crust on the bottom.
1: I think it was fairly
2: crusty. I'm sure it does. Yeah, like, if people who make paella know, but when you do it right. The saffron, Jer. That's the magic touch.
1: All about that saffron.
2: Well, saffron is so expensive, but it is a must in a good paella. Like, it is a
1: girl.
2: Must. Because you can taste it.
1: I had no idea you were such a paella
2: saffron.
1: Expert.
2: I love paella.
1: When you first started doing this, I was like, what the hell's paella?
2: Oh, really?
1: I had no idea.
2: Oh, it's so good. Like, and because, again, like, there's a lot of different variations, but one of the best ones I ever had, they use black squid ink to turn it almost black. It was a really
1: It doesn't matter. No, he didn't use that. He just used a Sharpie to color it.
2: Oh, did he? Okay, yeah. It was a Sharpie paella? No, but the flavor of the squid ink, it just like, it's so deep. It's just a deep, complex flavor for that paella. But there's all kinds that you can make. Oh, I'm such a fan.
1: The other thing my sister and him have that I'm eyeing. I'm thinking about it. They bought a slushy machine.
2: It's the Ninja.
1: It's the Ninja.
2: Yo, homie.
1: Oh, what? You okay? You all right over there?
2: Oh, God.
1: Did you just pee a little?
2: I was a fan of the paella.
1: Did you just pee a little? Okay, what do you know about the Ninja slushy machine?
2: It's the best thing ever.
1: It is.
2: You could put anything in there, and it makes the best slushy. So the first time I had it, I had an apple cider slushy.
1: Shut your face.
2: It was one of the best slushies I've ever had. But anything that has real sugar in it, that's the trick. You can't put fake sugar stuff in it because the science doesn't work right.
1: Does it get cold enough?
2: It doesn't break. Like, it doesn't have the right crystals in it. But oh my gosh, I'm so excited for you and your brother-in-law.
1: This is like the second or third time. Like, when we walk in and they have that out, I'm like, oh, hell's yes. Oh, hell's yes.
2: Oh, you know the party started.
1: It was pina coladas last night. So it was, what was it? It was a jar of pineapple juice, a bottle of rum, and then what was it? Oh, it was coconut, like coffee creamer, just straight coconut creamer. Then you dump that in and let it do its thing, and then he put a little pineapple garnish and a maraschino cherry in it. Oh!
2: Yeah.
1: Honey.
2: Yeah.
1: Please.
2: No, those things are so perfect. The only thing is, like, it takes a while, right? Like, it takes, like, 30 minutes or so, 20 to 30, depending on what you put in there. But, boy, like, staring at that thing, waiting for it to make you.
1: I love how excited you got. It's a fuzzy machine!
2: I love it! I love that.
1: They're not cheap. And we were sitting there eating the paella last night, and my sister's like, we're thinking about getting a second one to do, like, you can do layered.
2: Yeah. Yeah. You need a second one just to have the first one ready while the second one's getting ready. Otherwise, you're going to be staring at it for 20 minutes like I did.
1: They're not cheap.
2: They're like $400 or $500.
1: Yeah, they're not cheap. So I was on Amazon last night looking at, like, knockoff slushy machines.
2: You don't want to do that.
1: Let me just say, 2 stars. Don't do it. About this time on Monday mornings, we like to give you a little PMI action, which is 3 different stories, a positive, a minus, and something a little bit interesting. Who had the P today?
2: I got the P,
1: Katie.
2: Not only is it positive, it is also happy because McDonald's is offering a new Happy Meal.
1: Really?
2: Yes. Stranger Things.
1: Oh.
2: It is back, and now you can get it. Collectible toys in the Happy Meal. So they've got everybody, right? All your favorite characters.
1: 11?
2: Right there. 11.
1: Hopper?
2: Not Hopper. Looks like just the kids. So it looks like the 5 main kids is who you can get in your Happy Meal toy. But starting May 5th, you'll not only get that little nostalgic toy, they're going to give you a fun-themed box that it comes in.
1: I love fun-themed boxes.
2: Exactly. And then a QR code. code for a themed digital game. So
3: I love QR codes.
2: I like that. It's definitely neat that they're, you know, doing something digital along with it. But have you, I have not gotten into the cartoon Stranger Things.
1: Neither have I. I know. I've moved on.
2: I've seen it, honestly, on Netflix, but I keep moving past it.
1: I watched the Hulk Hogan documentary instead.
2: Exactly. You know, I was like, I went to the movie theater to see your final episode, so I don't know if I can just unearth a whole nother Stranger
1: Things.
2: Don't
1: do it. Yeah, move on to Lust Island now.
2: Yeah, Lust, exactly. I'm already there. You know, Love is Blind Mexico? It's my new thing. But anyway.
1: Isn't it really called Lust? It's Lust. What's the new one on Netflix? It's Lust
2: Temptation
1: something.
2: Temptation Island.
1: Lust
2: There's,
1: something, I thought.
2: I'll probably get into it.
1: It's got the woman holding the coconuts on the... Have you seen that? I'm like, I'm not clicking on this.
2: This is something Katie would click this on. I'm not clicking
1: Katie's
2: on that.
1: Katie's already, you know what, deep into this. So.
2: No, I will have to check it out, though. But this, again, Happy Meal rolls out May 5th. So all you Stranger Things fans, get ready.
1: I was kind of joking about the QR codes, going back a step. I kind of get excited for QR codes because I'm like, where's this going to take me?
2: I know.
1: Is anyone else like that?
2: Be careful.
1: I know.
2: But with like, QR codes.
1: You hold it up and it gives you the link and I'm like, where? What magical place on the internet is this going to take me?
2: Do you know what is really fun? Have you seen the hoodies where people just have random QR
1: codes on the back? I just suggested this in a meeting last week. I was like, let's get QR codes on the back of all of our promotions people's shirts.
2: Oh, that is a good
1: idea.
2: Takes
1: you right to mix100.com.
2: Because I can't not do it.
3: No,
2: it
3: you've got to scan
2: like,
3: a QR code.
2: It is like my phone. I'm like, I know I probably said it, but I really want to see what it's like.
1: And it takes you to Lust Island.
2: I need to know what's happening on this hoodie. Yes. So, yeah.
1: I love QR codes. I really do.
2: I do too.
1: All right, what's the minus?
4: All right, well, if you are a mom or a parent and you've been struggling with some insomnia, scientists have just discovered what behavior creates a habit that makes it way worse. And this is interesting to me. You should not just lay in your bed and try to force sleep if you are struggling with insomnia. This is one of the things that they're like, hey, if you are not able to sleep at night, you have to create in your head that the bed is only for sleeping.
2: Yeah.
4: So if you're laying there just trying to close your eyes and be like, I gotta sleep, that's gonna make it like 10 times worse. So you should not do that. You should get out of bed, read a book, maybe drink some warm milk or go to the couch and scroll for a little bit until the sleepiness returns and then go straight back to bed and try to sleep.
2: Really?
4: You should not be the one that just is like laying in bed, tossing and turning, being like, I gotta sleep. Well, whatever.
1: What
4: you
1: is
4: know,
1: this,
4: all...
1: the 1800s?
2: Well, but that helps
4: you sleep, man.
3: That's an old wives' tale.
4: It helps you. All right. Well, you know what? So is laying in bed trying to sleep.
5: Let me go out to the barn and milk the goat. Warm, right out of the teat.
2: I think it's just dairy, right? Right? Because I know ice cream helps
4: dairy
2: you sleep,
4: in general.
2: Too.
1: Is that what it is?
4: Yeah.
1: So, like, you can eat a warm mozzarella stick?
2: I think, like, Mom, no.
4: Mom, get the mozz stick.
2: It should be warm, right?
5: Mom, I can't sleep. Make me some cheese sticks.
2: I need some
4: get the cheese
2: sticks.
4: Curd. Mom. Do anything but lay in bed, Jer.
2: Exactly.
4: Okay, there you go.
2: Yes.
4: You go milk the goat.
2: On the couch.
1: Mom. Let's wrap things up with the interesting. I guess yesterday was National Pretzel Day. And there's all sorts of online polls talking about what type of pretzel is your favorite. The vast majority said soft, good old-fashioned soft pretzels, which I almost got one at Ball Arena over the weekend.
2: Like dipped in cheese, right?
1: Dipped in cheese. I like to open them up and huff them. Does anyone else do that?
4: They smell good.
1: They smell like pizza crust and buttery. Like I smell my pretzel, which is really weird. Anyway, then it went on down the line on various pretzels. Now, the one that caught my eye was this poll that asked people, do you eat the salt at the bottom of the pretzel bag when you're done eating the pretzels?
2: No. Do you?
1: Yes.
2: Do you really?
1: I do. I lick my finger and stick it into the corner of that bag, and then you pull it out, and it's all covered in salt, and then you...
2: It's too much salt for me.
3: It's a lot.
2: I can't.
1: And it's a lot of salt. It's a lot. One person who commented said, yes, I regret it every single time.
2: I know, yeah.
1: The taste is so salty. I know I'm just literally eating salt. Why do I keep eating it, says another commenter. And then another person said, which is kind of what I do, too, when you got those last, like, two or three pretzels at the bottom of the bag, They said, I try to put the salt back on the pretzels.
2: That's what I do.
1: So you, like, lick the pretzel, and then you dab it in the bottom of the bag, and then you...
2: Because that, like, the salt on a pretzel already gets me bloated up like a carcass. I'm not kidding. Yeah. Like the sodium in a pretzel gets me every time.
1: Oh, it's not good for you. Any part of your body.
2: Yeah.
1: I have a lot of water retention right now. Why is that? I was eating all this salt in the bottom of the bag. I literally hate my body right now.
2: Straight powdered sugar to the face.
1: It's so good. It's so good. There's a ton of products out there like that where the crumbs, like... the Cheez-Its
2: at
1: the
2: end.
4: Okay,
1: tip it up. The Cinnamon Toast Crunch cereal.
2: Yeah.
1: Tip it up.
2: A bag of Doritos.
1: Tip it up.
2: Straight to the dome.
4: Yep.
2: Like, when the salt is mixed with other flavors, I'm here for it.
1: I think I have my new boring banger song for Friday. I'm going to call it Tip It Up.
2: Tip It Up.
1: Do it. But it's all about eating the crumbs at the bottom of the bags.
2: So much.
1: Money.
2: Yeah.
1: Money.
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0: I've got.
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3: All right, so it was about this time yesterday morning that I was complaining about how I haven't been sleeping on the air, and I was like, wow, if I die on the air, our ratings would skyrocket. you know, just because it's this schedule that I've had for many, many years, and just, you know, sometimes you just can't turn your mind off, you know, private life, personal life, work life, whatever. So I haven't been sleeping. And the messages came through like crazy yesterday with recommendations on what I should be doing to sleep. And somebody said, I need to quit this job, so I just want to let you guys know I'm putting in my 2 weeks.
4: Okay. Well, at least he gave us notice. Yeah. That's nice of you.
5: I'm just messing with you.
4: Okay.
3: but there was a lot of messages that came in about lemon balm, which I'm already taking. I do the lemon balm. But quite a few people wrote in and said, magnesium. You got to take your magnesiums.
4: Oh.
3: And of all days, Nick Nack had to go to Natural Grocers yesterday, and she sent me a message that said, hey, I'm at Natural Grocers. Do you need anything? And I said, honey, baby, sugar, sweetheart, as a matter of fact, I do. Pick me up some of them magnesiums.
4: Mm-hmm.
3: So she talked to somebody there at the store and got the ones that I should be taking. I took two last night. I slept like a rock.
4: Did you? Okay, good.
3: Now, I don't know if it was a placebo effect or not. I don't care. It worked. But the couple magnesium capsules, game changer so far in the world of sleepy time.
4: Okay.
3: Yeah.
4: You know what else I heard that helps with is to give you a solid number two that you can just like deposit.
3: Okay, so it was funny. It was funny because
4: it really does.
3: On the phone with Nick Nack, I said, get me the magnesiums, babies. And she said, okay, but all I know about magnesium is it's supposed to give you diarrhea.
4: Yeah, exactly. It helps
3: like,
4: you go.
3: It will make you go. And I said, hey,

0: added benefit.
1: Yeah. It keeps me out.
0: Yeah. So I won't give you an update on that.
1: No, but, no, no. You're fine. You look like you're walking a little four. Lighter,
0: but, yeah, I mean, it's good stuff. It's definitely good. It reminds me of the old joke where the doctor's talking to the old guy, you know, in the doctor's office, and he's like, hey, Ron, hey, do you have regular bowel movements at your age? And he's like, oh, yeah, every day, 6 a.m., like clockwork, regular bowel movement. The doctor's like, that's awesome.
1: Yeah.
0: He's like, the only problem, Doc, is I wake up at 8 a.m. Oh. You know, multiple messages yesterday also telling me that I am going through manopause right now.
1: Yeah.
0: The big change, you know, because of my hot flashes and mood swings and I can't sleep.
1: Oh,
0: and,
1: we know.
0: You know, yeah. Katie knows about my ED issues. So.
2: wow.
0: You know, and another case in point that I might be going through manopause, little low T action. My elliptical show yesterday, I threw on Netflix while I was on the elliptical, and I wrapped up the Hulk Hogan documentary that's on there. It's a 4-part doc, and well, first of all, absolutely loved it.
1: Okay, so you finished it.
0: Fantastic show. Yes, he did some things in his life that I don't agree with and a lot of people don't agree with, but the backstory and how he was just such a massive star, fascinating, absolutely fascinating, no denying it. And I was on the elliptical yesterday, putting in my time, crying like a baby as I'm watching a Hulk Hogan documentary. Tears running down my face. Brother. Brother. Quit crying, brother.
1: You wipe your tear away. Oh,
0: yeah, I was crying.
1: I get that, though. That's a part of your childhood. It brings it sure back is. A lot of memories.
0: Yep.
1: And it was. You remember how torn up you were about it when he passed. Like
0: I was sad.
1: That hit you pretty hard.
0: I cried when he passed.
1: Yeah,
0: I
1: will
0: say that. Like,
1: yeah.
0: Not like.
1: But
0: like,
1: tear.
0: I cried.
1: Yeah.
0: I welled up a little bit. Like, damn, that's an icon. Of many, many years. So to kind of relive all that, you know, and it's the thing about this documentary, too, is they do the interview with him and then they end it. And it's his last interview. And they go, hey, we're going to check back in with you in 3 months. And they actually say that in towards the end of this episode 4. We're going to check back in with you in 3 months and see if there's anything else we need to cover, mm-hmm. any holes we need to fill. And he's like, OK, man, let's do it, brother. And then they go to a thing that just says 3 months later, and they're planning his funeral. And I was like, oh, man.
1: Mm.
0: And for some reason, it hit me. It hit me pretty darn hard.
1: Well, yeah, it
0: so
1: was
0: there
1: surprising.
0: I was in the basement.
1: Oh. Oh.
2: Poor Jer Bear.
0: And I came upstairs, and Nick was like, hey, how was your little workout? I was like, well, I cried like a little baby while I was down there.
1: It's, like, it's been that long, has it?
0: Anyway, do you guys ever cry like that? Like ridiculous things?
1: I cry so much. Like, I'm trying to think of things I don't cry about, but I cry when like 4 chairs turn around on The Voice.
0: Oh,
1: like,
0: yeah.
1: I get super emotional about like music shows. Oh, like what is the acapella movie that I love?
0: So, oh, Pitch Perfect.
1: Pitch Perfect. Pitch Perfect makes me cry sometimes because of how moving that music is.
0: I cry when I hear Cups, that song,
1: yeah, exactly.
0: Cups. Just because I want it to stop.
2: To make it stop.
1: Yeah, so I definitely shed a tear probably more than I should. I'm emotional.
0: Yeah. Well, yeah. Maybe you're going. You got the change going too. You're roughly my age, so we'll go through this together.
1: Yeah.
0: Is it hot in here today?
1: That's
0: too?
1: Not something I want a partner for.
0: It's like 1,000 degrees in this room. Are
1: it
0: you
1: was,
0: feeling it today?
1: It was hot. It was hot, but then I was cold. Shut up.
0: I'll be cold in 20 minutes too. We're going through it together.
1: No, we're not.
0: Are your nipples tender?
1: Stop it. Whoa. No, don't look at those.
0: Is that part of it? Because mine are incredibly tender today. Blame it on the menopause.
1: There you go.
0: Oh, my goodness. All right, when we come back, we got to talk about... actually, where are we at? I might sneak in our first play of our boring banger here in a few minutes. I might do that. We'll see how we are on time. But I do know when we come back, Kitty's going to be at an airport today. And you want to talk about some nasty stuff on an airplane? Is
1: oh,
0: that
1: yeah.
0: what it was?
1: There's some stuff.
0: Nasty.
1: There's some stuff on there.
0: Ooh. Jeremy, Kitty, and Josh in the morning. Kitty said something funny off the air the other day. And I was like, dang, that would be a great morning show topic.
1: Yeah, let's think of things that we thought we'd outgrown by now, but we haven't. We're still just a big kid.
2: I still haven't even outgrown my children's jeans yet. I'm still waiting on that. Let's talk about that Monday with Jeremy, Katie, and Josh.
3: Jeremy, Katie, and Josh in the morning. Mix 100.
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2: Well, JT action there. I actually just crunched up a story that I had printed out that we didn't get to. I guess things are on the outs with Jessica Biel and Timberlake.
3: I don't blame her. I wouldn't put up with all those shenanigans either. Like, if it's those alleged shenanigans. But yeah, she's at home with the kids taking care of business, and he's just out partying it up.
2: Drunk driving.
3: I'd be mad. I'd be super
2: allegedly.
3: Mad. Yeah.
2: Or is it allegedly anymore? He was actually drunk driving.
4: I think it's pretty
2: safe to say allegedly with that one.
3: Then we should just cover our bases.
2: Allegedly.
3: It doesn't hurt us to say it, but... Yeah, I get it. She should put on a cape and be super mad.
2: There you go.
3: You know? I would.
2: Did you just come up with that? That's impressive.
3: That was a fun little segment.
4: It's Superman with a pluggy nose. Super bad.
2: Let's dive into the final segment of the show. We like to send you on your way with a little something something we call PMI. It's a positive, a minus, and something interesting. Who's got the P today?
4: Katie does.
3: I think I got the P. I'm sorry. I was kind
2: of
3: not
2: ready
3: for this.
2: It's the end of the show.
3: I'm not
2: going to
3: lie. I'm so sorry. I'm sorry.
2: Are
3: I was not ready. I was just so excited about something else at the moment. I know where I'm going, but just give me a second to get there.
2: No, we got nothing
3: but
2: time,
3: Katie. It has to do with the puppy Nana, because a new study reveals the secrets to a happier relationship with your dog. See, I told you I was going to get there.
2: You got it.
3: They're saying that when it comes to playing with your dog, right? They had groups that increased the daily playtime with your dog, where one group increased the training time used to reward the dog, right? So they had one group of dogs where they increased the playtime, one group where they increased the training time, and where they both spent time with their puppy Nanas, the one where they were playing developed a much better relationship as far as like dogs being able to be by themselves without having separation anxiety, not having behaviors that are not, you know, good when it comes to dogs, biting other people, just getting in people's business and stuff. So they saw all of these things decrease when you increased your playtime with your dog versus the training time. So they're saying both of these are good, right? Like, it's good to have the training time for your dog so they learn how to be an upstanding little puppy Nana, but also they need that love. They need that affection and that attention. So it helps them reinforce those positive training behaviors. So the gist of the story is, if you're looking to spend more time with your doggy, try to make the majority of it playtime, and that's going to help in all areas of that dog's life, including the train time. And that's what a lot of people are looking for, especially with puppies. That's where the training time comes in the most, is when they're young and they're learning things. So if you can have a little bit more playtime than train time, you're sure to raise a very, again, good puppy Nana. Such a good boy. Yeah.
2: That's the thing. That's the key. You got to talk baby talk too, as well, when you're playing.
3: Well, Hims
2: got his ball. Hims wants his tummy's rubs because Hims got his ball.
3: Well, but they're saying, like, with that, also, it lends to the emotional bond with the puppies. Like, when you have that connection, that love that's associated, with it. Because a lot of times, so when you're training your dog, you're not necessarily, like, hugging them and giving it a puppy kisses and everything, right? Like, it's strict. You're like, you've got rules and boundaries in place. But when it's the playtime, they're apt to open up a lot more, and the emotion with the dog is supposed to be. Whoa, that was good for me for pulling that out of my
2: I feel like you just made up all of that.
3: I did not.
4: Yep,
3: but
4: it's
3: yay,
4: fake.
3: Look at me.
2: Hey, speaking of puppy baby talk, I love my wife dearly. I love her so much. We've been together for a couple of decades, okay?
3: Yeah.
2: But I seriously, there's times when she's talking to the dog. Hers is just a baby. There's times when I seriously consider moving out.
3: Well, but they can't hear you unless you talk like that.
2: Nails crypt.
3: Dogs hear in that frequency, see?
2: So do husbands. And it makes you want to file paperwork immediately. Hims wants a divorce when hers talks like that.
3: So I'm not saying she don't want one, too.
2: No.
3: For different reasons.
2: I'm going to blindside her if she keeps doing that. Has hers been fed tonight, or she's got her nummy nums?
3: Tummy tums?
2: I'm going to be getting my nummy nums, you know, at a singles get-together. You don't stop it.
4: Such a turn-off.
2: What's the minus?
4: That was a minus. But for this minus, we're going to Sri Lanka, where 22
0: Buddhist monks went off to a trip to Bangkok, okay? And this trip, they said, was being paid for by a businessman who remained nameless, but this was for educational materials and treats for school children, right?
3: Mm-hmm.
0: Wrong. They showed up at the airport from Bangkok trying to leave with 242 pounds of weed hidden in their luggage.
1: Whoa, man.
0: These Buddhist monks wanted to get high to see Buddha. They seized $3.5 million worth of weed from 22 Buddhist monks.
3: Not the monks.
2: Dang, not the monks.
0: They
2: How do you think they stay so chill, though?
0: I know. They were in their traditional garb trying to get away with this. They were all seized. They found out from these guys that there was a massive drug ring being run by these Buddhist monks.
3: What?
0: And they are now all in jail right now waiting for a week to go see in front of a magistrate, to go be in front of a magistrate. And I cannot believe that is like the last type of person that I would ever think that they would find 242 pounds of weed in their luggage.
3: Man, TSA saw them coming, though, huh?
0: They smelled them coming.
3: Monk, please.
0: Those poor guys. Oh, man.
2: They'll be fine.
0: They'll be fine.
2: All right, let's wrap things up with the interesting. This story is talking about how bar trivia nights were a lot of fun before everyone had a smartphone in their pocket.
3: Yeah.
2: So the trend is kind of fizzling out. So bars are trying to get more people back in with fun and unique events. Well, this is the hippest new event, according to the Washington Post. It is nude drawing nights.
3: Oh.
2: Some of these bars are calling it kink and draw. Another one is calling it naked friends. It's not a class or anything, but you go in and you just draw live naked models that are standing at the bar while you're sipping on your cocktail.
3: This is like the college class where you draw naked people.
2: It is like your art class.
3: Drinks.
0: Hopefully you're not drunk, though.
3: Yeah.
0: Some
3: drinks.
0: Dude's going to get
2: more
0: grabby.
2: Fun.
3: Yeah.
2: So what they do is there's different challenges as well. Like this round, you can draw only with your non-dominant hand. Or for 2 minutes, keep your pencil moving on the page. Like you can't pull it up. Or maybe place the pencil in your mouth and try to draw the naked model.
3: Oh,
2: it sounds fun. And yeah, you have a couple cocktails
3: guys
2: in
3: won't
2: you.
3: Be able to do that last one, though.
2: No, you wouldn't be able to do that.
3: No.
2: Now,
3: guys.
2: Kaylee, I know you're thinking this. The models are part of the event, so you actually don't go wandering in and choose someone from your friend group.
3: Oh.
2: To be the model.
3: I'm out.
2: I just
3: want
2: to clarify that.
3: I'm out.
2: You can't go in and be like, Katie, take it all off. We want to draw you tonight.
3: Finally, my time to shine.
0: Hate me like you French girls.
2: I'll tell you, you're going to need a big pencil.
3: Hey. Oh,
0: big canvas.
3: Come on.
2: It's a lot of lead.
3: A
2: lot of graphite.
3: Stop it.
2: There's your positive, your minus, and something interesting this morning with Jeremy, Katie, Josh here at Mix 100.
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2: Now, for those of you that have been listening to this morning show for a very long time, in fact, today is my 5,130th morning show.
3: Jeez.
2: In one way or another here at Mix 100, 5130 for me. You've been following along for a long time, and you have followed me with my adventures with Nick Knack, my kids. Shoot, when I started here, I was dating Nick Knack, so we've gone through dating and engagement, a couple kids, and a miscarriage, and deaths, and all sorts of stuff. I share a lot about Nick Knack on this morning show.
3: Mm-hmm.
2: So it will be no surprise to you to find out that I am very terrified of my wife.
3: I was wondering where this is going.
2: She runs the house, for
3: accurate.
2: Sure. She runs the house. She keeps us all in line. She is the keeper of the schedule. She's a far better parent than me.
3: At least you can admit it.
2: I will admit it. Yeah. She's tapped into the family for sure. And she's very tapped into making sure I stay healthy and I'm eating the right things. And this was funny last night because over this past weekend, we hosted a birthday at my house. It was for my mother-in-law. I loved it. It was so much fun.
3: Mm-hmm.
2: I'm lying. but we got my mother-in-law this gigantic chocolate cake, okay? Big chocolate cake. And when it was all said and done and everybody left, she forgot to take the cake with her. So it was put downstairs in the fridge in the basement.
3: Mm.
2: Then we only really get into, you know, there's like beers in there and maybe a little overflow from upstairs.
3: Yeah.
2: You know, we took it down there. So yesterday I was getting ready to make dinner and I was like, I was making fish last night. I was like, I'm going to run down and grab that fish out of the freezer. And I opened the door. And that chocolate cake was sitting in there like half of it staring
4: and
2: at
4: I was
2: you.
4: Like,
2: oh, hells to the yes. I forgot we had this. I forgot.
3: It's the secret cake.
2: Like, oh, my God. We have chocolate cake. But then I also remembered, oh.

0: no knickknacks home for the rest of the night.
1: Oh.
0: So I just filed it in the back of my mind. Went up, cooked dinner. We went on with our evening. Everything was fine and dandy. You know what I did? Because I'm so damn scared of my wife.
1: I imagine you cut a little sliver off the side so she wouldn't know.
0: No.
1: No? What did you
0: do? Oh, I went all in when I finally went after
1: Okay.
0: it. I waited until Knickknack got in the shower for the evening last night. She fired that shower up about 7:45.
2: I got 20 in. Minutes.
0: And then, on top of that, I went onto my app for the indoor cameras, because we've got a couple in the basement, just to keep an eye on things when we're not home, you know? Because that's where the furnace and everything is. I went on and shut those cameras off so it didn't pop up on her phone and say there's motion in the basement. She couldn't go back and watch. And I scampered, you guys. I don't scamper a lot. I scampered down to the kitchen and I opened up the spoon drawer.
1: Yeah.
0: And I didn't just grab a normal size spoon. There's like those serving spoons.
1: Oh, yeah.
2: The big ones.
0: Yeah. For like, you know, your mashed potatoes yeah. or, you know, coleslaw or something at a barbecue. I grabbed that spoon.
1: Yeah.
0: And I scampered down to the basement and I opened that fridge and I cracked open that cake lid. And I didn't want any frosting. So I took that giant spoon and I just kind of went through the middle and scooped the middle out.
2: You ruined
0: so
2: it.
0: I just,
1: why? I know.
0: And no joke. I was like a fat kid, man, who hasn't had cake in like months. I had so much cake in my mouth at one point. I thought, oh my God, I think I should have brought something down to drink with me because I'm going to choke.
1: You're going to choke on
0: cake. I looked
1: cake.
0: At the beers sitting in the fridge. I was like, I might have to crack open a cold one just to swallow this dry chocolate cake down.
2: You're like, that's not that bad, though.
0: I was like, I went through all this effort to run down and eat this cake when she wouldn't know, and she's going to find my bloated carcass in the basement because I choked on it. But I ate so much of that cake within roughly 60 seconds. I made that cake my biatch.
1: You made so many bad life decisions.
0: And then I sealed it back up and I ran back upstairs.
1: Oh my goodness.
0: And she didn't know I did it.
1: Well, she knows now, right? Like, you just kind of.
0: I even left the spoon in the container.
2: Just for
0: and then just put the lid back on. Because I was like, maybe she'll go back for a second shower tonight. I can
1: yeah,
0: go back
1: right?
0: for, I don't know.
1: Yeah, you get a second chance for cake.
0: You know what backfired on me? Okay, so cake back in the fridge. I'm back upstairs like nothing ever went on. Turn the cameras back on. About 30 minutes later, my son, who is a teenage boy, he also remembered there was cake in the basement. So I got the alert on my phone, motion in the basement. He goes down and I'm watching him. He gets the cake out of the fridge and comes back upstairs into the kitchen. And then I wait a few seconds and he goes, where'd all the cake go? Why is only the middle eaten out of the cake? There's only frosting left. I'm like, shut up. Shut up. And at that point, Knickknack was out of the shower and everything. So he's like, Dad, quit eating all the cake. And I was like, you called me out, you little punk.
1: Oh,
0: so needless to say, I was in so much trouble last night after it all finalized and went down. She's like, you got to watch your cholesterol. What are you doing? Oh, I love cake so much, you guys.
1: Yeah,
0: oh,
1: you
0: so
1: do.
2: Hate kids.
1: Yes, you do.
0: Oh, my God, I'm cracking up. I went back and watched some of my camera footage in the basement. In that room with the fridge.
1: Yeah.
0: Right after I noticed that the cake was still in the fridge, I went and grabbed like a piece of paper towel and I put it over the camera before I even went and shut off the stream to the camera, just in case.
2: Why are you such a sneak?
0: I'm terrified of my wife.
2: What is she doing to you?
0: I'm terrified.
1: I am so glad I live by myself because the amount of work that you have to put in just to eat a
0: piece of chocolate cake.
1: I am so
0: glad I can go home
1: and eat a pint of ice cream straight.
2: That's what
1: from
2: I'm gonna do. I'm gonna do that in honor of Jeremy today.
0: Part of the problem is one, I was scared that I would get caught eating the cake. But two, I also knew, like I described, how I would be eating the cake.
1: Yeah, yeah, yeah.
0: Like of just a gluttonous slob.
1: Yeah.
0: And I think it was extra precaution to put the paper towel over the camera.
1: So you didn't have to see that. You know it wasn't going to be pretty.
0: I don't even want to see that.
1: You're like, it's not going to be pretty. I know it.
0: For all of you sending me the gif of the chunky kid from Matilda.
1: Brucey, you can do it, Brucey.
0: Matilda eating the chocolate cake with cake all over his face. Yes, that was me. That
1: can
0: is like
1: agree,
0: looking
1: though,
0: in a mirror.
1: That was the best looking piece of chocolate cake that ever.
0: That was a really good
2: perfection.
1: Like, seriously, on Matilda, that
0: really
1: was like
0: good.
1: Perfect.
0: You can tell that kid is not married with a mean wife.
1: Yeah, I know. Yeah, Bruce has got it going on.
3: Jeremy, Kitty, and Josh in the morning.
0: Dang, just took a peek outside. It's all foggy and gloomy, and I'm loving this.
1: Yeah.
0: I love this weather because this is a day that you just want to curl up in a blanket and lay on your couch. Eat soup.
1: No.
0: I want soup. I want some broccoli cheddar soup.
1: Yeah,
0: I still got to go to the gym, though.
2: Do
0: it. Would it be weird if sat on a stationary bike at the gym eating a bowl of broccoli cheddar soup?
1: I think that'd be fine. I think that'd be fine.
0: You think they'd be okay with that?
1: Yeah.
2: You'll go viral.
0: It's a soup day, but I'm still working on my fitness.
1: Yeah.
0: Shut up. Sir, we're going to need you to put the soup back in the locker room, please.
3: Jeremy, Kitty, and Josh in the morning.
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I've been really excited about seeing Bruno Mars this summer, and now I'm a little concerned because I guess that Air Force Stadium that they're doing the show out has like one road in and one road out, and traffic is a complete nightmare. So I'm seriously contemplating like all of my life's choices. 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

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Big Rob, congratulations to Olivia Rodrigo. She just made Billboard history. She's the first artist ever to hit number one on the Hot 100 charts with the lead single from her first three studio albums, including this one. Her latest, it's

Someone just texted us at 303-691-1MIX wondering where Katie Mitchell was today. She's on her way to a little surprise family reunion in North Dakota, so that means plenty of good stories. It is North Dakota, not South Dakota, right? Plenty of good stories from Katie on Monday morning with JKJ on Mix 100.

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It's younger you on Mix.

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1: 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'Cause when I leave for the night, I ain't coming back.

0: hot air balloon in Southern California. This pilot is being celebrated for his quick thinking when he had to make an emergency landing. 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How do you get 13 people on a hot air balloon?
1: In a hot air balloon.
0: It was a big old basket,
2: big basket.
0: Isn't it? Man. Anyway, it lost fuel, and he had to steer it, which, again, I didn't even know you could steer it, into somebody's backyard.
2: Did he just go, everybody blow left, go.
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Hi, I'm Nina Blanco, and I don't know why, but there's a debate on which way you stand in the shower, and experts chimed in saying there's no right or wrong way. As long as you keep it moving and switch it up, you have to get the front and

0: Marissa from Castle Rock. Random question for you. The crumbs at the bottom of the chip bag, do you eat them?
1: Absolutely. I just open it up and dump it all in my mouth.
0: Right? But wait, I have another question for you. Do you eat the crumbs at the bottom of a pretzel bag, more so the salt?
1: Absolutely not.
0: Right? That's too crazy. That's too much.
1: That's just way too much.
0: Yeah, my husband does it. It's disgusting.
1: Oh, no.
0: Right?

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1: Yeah, let's think of things that we thought we'd outgrown by now, but we haven't. We're still just a big kid.
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0: do something. 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Happy to report that we went to bed early last night and only scrolled for 2 hours.
1: That's progress.
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0: to both Lewis Capaldi shows at Red Rocks, and the second night had technical difficulties. Lewis Capaldi said it was one of his favorite shows to perform, but what was that like?
1: Well, he did, but he still had technically some drums here and there. He had guitar. He had to bring this other piano that they wheeled out. He did have technical difficulties, but it was still awesome hearing him play acoustic.
0: Yeah, and you went to both shows, so you got two totally different sets. Lucky you.
1: Oh, yes.

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1: Yo, man. 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
1: My girl just caught me.
2: You made her catch you?
1: I don't know how I let this happen.
2: With who?
1: The girl next door, you know? I don't know what to do.
2: So it wasn't you.

0: I did make it down to Empower Field for the, I call it the messy matchup against the Colorado Rapids, and that was one of the neatest events I've ever been to. It was unbelievable.
1: Messi, I love you!
0: I mean, kind of, yeah.
1: I love you!
0: Yeah, but the funniest part was after the end of the game where I'm talking 30 people rushed the field, and they were all kids. So I'm like, these guys aren't drunk fans that want to, like, get, you know, on the big screen.
2: Did he start kicking them away?
0: They did. They got tackled. I mean, these kids got tackled and booted. No. But they just wanted to start
2: kicking them back up into the stands.
0: He would have kicked them 18 rows.
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100, I'm Nina Blanco, and I got a couple things for you to look forward to in May. Devil Wears Prada 2 and Mortal Kombat 2 are now in theaters. 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So May, we're looking pretty good.

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18: Well, it's Carlsbad, California. It's about 30 minutes north of San Diego, and there's now a nonstop flight from Denver straight into Carlsbad.
19: Wait, so no LAX chaos? 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
18: 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You can literally step off the plane at Palomar Airport and boom, flip-flops on, toes in the sand. Thank you.
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0: So would you do it?
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0: Maybe

0: Katie said something funny off the air the other day, and I was like, dang, that would be a great morning show topic.
1: 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We're still just a big kid.
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Mornings, Mix 100. I'm Nina Blanco, and I follow Louis Capaldi on Instagram. And yesterday, he posted that his second night at Red Rocks with those technical difficulties was his favorite show he's ever performed. That's that.

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4: Wait, so no LAX chaos? 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
3: 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Thank you.
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If you are going to the Bruno Mars concert in Colorado Springs, either one of the two nights, you got to start planning your outfit. And I'm telling you right now, I'm looking at all the TikTok videos of everyone who's already gone to the shows because his tour did launch already. Red is the key color. That and roses in your hair, which is so cute. Here he is with Risk It All on Mix 100. For just a

0: Mix 100, Cindy and Aurora, the crumbs at the bottom of the chip bag, do you eat those?
1: No.
0: You do not. You skip out on all the flavor.
1: Oh, no.
0: But that's okay, though, because it gets salty down there. And speaking of salt, what about, like, the salt that goes down at the bottom of a pretzel bag? You know, people will eat that.
1: Oh, my goodness.
0: Right? Talk about massive sodium intake. You need some water and a doctor.
1: Exactly.